0: open to the public. It all wraps up on Monday at 5 o'clock with their annual inter-squad game. Moose Jaw will kick off their preseason on Wednesday in Regina against the Pats. Read more about training camp in our sports section. The Vanier Vikings are hoping to take another step forward after reaching the provincial quarterfinals last season. Grade 12 tight end and linebacker Takio Smith shares the keys to the Vikings' success.
1: Building up the team chemistry will help us with doing routes and knowing where each other are going to be on the field, and that will help build up to start winning more games.
0: Vanier opens its exhibition schedule at home tomorrow with a preseason scrimmage against Yorkton. Week 13 of the CFL gets underway tomorrow night as the Montreal Alouettes travel to Winnipeg to take on the Bombers. And the Toronto Blue Jays will look to take the rubber match tonight against the Kansas City Royals. Check out today's sports roundup and more at discovermooshaw.com.
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3: It's partly cloudy with 60% chance of showers and maybe a risk of a thunderstorm, giving us a low of 17. Tomorrow, it's clear in the morning with some local smoke, high of 31. Saturday is cloudy with possible rain, high of 30. And Monday is cloudy with wind and chance of rain, high of 20. Find the full forecast at discovermoosejaw.com and stream the radio anywhere and anytime from the Discover Moose Jaw app.
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1: Tonight is partly cloudy with the chance of rain and maybe a thunderstorm, low of 17. Tomorrow will clear in the morning with local smoke and a high of 31. And Saturday is cloudy and may bring rain, high of 30. Find the full forecast at discovermoosejaw.com. 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
9: We have some clouds with possible showers overnight and maybe a risk of a thunderstorm. Low of 17. Tomorrow, the sky is clear in the morning, but local smoke remains possible. High of 31. And Saturday is cloudy with 60% chance of showers. High of 30. Find the full forecast at discovermoosejaw.com. 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
2: Tonight is partly cloudy with the chance of rain and maybe a thunderstorm, low of 17. Tomorrow will clear in the morning with local smoke and a high of 31. And Saturday is cloudy and may bring rain, high of 30. Find the full forecast at discovermoosejaw.com and stream the radio anywhere and anytime from the Discover Moose Jaw app.
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2: We have some clouds with possible showers overnight and maybe a risk of a thunderstorm. Low of 17. Tomorrow, the sky is clear in the morning, but local smoke remains possible. High of 31. And Saturday is cloudy with 60% chance of showers. High of 30. Find the full forecast at discovermoosejaw.com and stream the radio anywhere and anytime from the Discover Moose Jaw app.
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1: It's cloudy with a chance of rain and a low of 16 tonight. In the DiscoverMooseJaw.com newsroom, I'm TJ England. As students prepare to return to classrooms, the Saskatchewan Health Authority is reminding families to check their immunization records. Dr. David Torr says parents should make sure their children's vaccinations are up to date, but adults should also check their own. Torr is a medical health officer with the Saskatchewan Health Authority and the area department lead for public health and preventative medicine.
2: We tend to forget about the adults and focus on the children, so that's important.
1: Torr says keeping immunizations current is an important part of preparing for the return to school, when students and staff will once again be spending more time together. A proposed commercial and industrial technology center near Moose Jaw is no longer moving forward. J.D. Houghton has more.
3: The RM of Moose Jaw says the developer, Thrive Properties, is not moving ahead with the project after being unable to acquire the property. The development was proposed for land near the Metro Manufacturing Building north of the CN Railway tracks. An information meeting scheduled for tonight has now been cancelled. The meeting was originally planned to give nearby property owners a chance to learn more about the proposal and ask questions north of the CN Railway tracks. For Discover Moose Jaw News, I'm J.D. Houghton.
1: Flea beetles are being reported in high numbers

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4: Tonight is partly cloudy with the chance of rain and maybe a thunderstorm. Low of 17. Tomorrow will clear in the morning with local smoke and a high of 31. And Saturday is cloudy and may bring rain. High of 30. 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
3: 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The top one, of course, being my mom. 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She's amazing. And I have, like, several other role models, people who help within the program: Heather Sombach, Candace Carr, Kathy Dawson, and actually my two daughters-in-law, which seems odd maybe that they would be my role models, but they're both very strong women, and they help out, and they do an amazing job just being part of my family.
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1: We have some clouds with possible showers overnight and maybe a risk of a thunderstorm. Low of 17. Tomorrow, the sky is clear in the morning, but local smoke remains possible. High of 31. And Saturday is cloudy with 60% chance of showers. High of 30. Find the full forecast at discovermoosejaw.com and stream the radio anywhere and anytime from the Discover Moose Jaw app.
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2: Cal, are you all dressed up in work clothes?
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2: 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I mean, you got the coveralls, boots, hat, gloves.
3: It's harvest season, straight guy. Wanted to get dressed for the part. Cowtown has everything I need, too, to wear for the season.
2: Really? What are you going to harvest?
3: Remember that garden I planted?
2: You mean the garden that I planted for you?
3: Yeah, that's the one. 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
2: But I'm not dressed for gardening.
3: It's called harvesting, straight guy. 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
3: And when you're working hard, you gotta make sure to stay hydrated. 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
2: 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Everything is stripped bare.
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5: Tonight is partly cloudy with the chance of rain and maybe a thunderstorm. Low of 17. Tomorrow will clear in the morning with local smoke and a high of 31. And Saturday is cloudy and may bring rain. High of 30. 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
8: We have some clouds with possible showers overnight and maybe a risk of a thunderstorm. Low of 17. Tomorrow the sky is clear in the morning, but local smoke remains possible. High of 31. And Saturday is cloudy with 60% chance of showers. High of 30. Find the full forecast at discovermoosejaw.com and stream the radio anywhere and anytime from the Discover Moose Jaw app.
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1: Tonight is partly cloudy with the chance of rain and maybe a thunderstorm. Low of 17. Tomorrow will clear in the morning with local smoke and a high of 31. And Saturday is cloudy and may bring rain. High of 30. Find the full forecast at discovermoosejaw.com and stream the radio anywhere and anytime from the Discover Moose Jaw app.
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1: We have some clouds with possible showers overnight and maybe a risk of a thunderstorm. Low of 17. Tomorrow the sky is clear in the morning, but local smoke remains possible. High of 31. And Saturday is cloudy with 60% chance of showers. High of 30. 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
1: Tonight is partly cloudy with the chance of rain and maybe a thunderstorm, low of 17. Tomorrow will clear in the morning with local smoke and a high of 31. And Saturday is cloudy and may bring rain, high of 30. Find the full forecast at discovermoosejaw.com and stream the radio anywhere and anytime from the Discover Moose Jaw app.
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3: Hello, sports fans. 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You can get tickets at sastix.ca or the Temple Gardens Center box office, but only until September 18th. It's a great evening where we honor our inductees, see some old friends, tell some stories, and make some new memories.
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3: Tonight is partly cloudy with the chance of rain and maybe a thunderstorm. Low of 17. Tomorrow will clear in the morning with local smoke and a high of 31. And Saturday is cloudy and may bring rain. High of 30. Find the full forecast at discovermoosejaw.com and stream the radio anywhere and anytime from the Discover Moose Jaw app.
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4: We have some clouds with possible showers overnight and maybe a risk of a thunderstorm. Low of 17. Tomorrow, the sky is clear in the morning, but local smoke remains possible. High of 31. And Saturday is cloudy with 60% chance of showers. High of 30. Find the full forecast at discovermoosejaw.com and stream the radio anywhere and anytime from the Discover Moose Jaw app.
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4: Tonight is partly cloudy with the chance of rain and maybe a thunderstorm. Low of 17. Tomorrow will clear in the morning with local smoke and a high of 31. And Saturday is cloudy and may bring rain. High of 30. 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
1: I was all but 22, I think, at the time. 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
3: Tonight is partly cloudy with the chance of rain and maybe a thunderstorm. Low of 17. Tomorrow will clear in the morning with local smoke and a high of 31. And Saturday is cloudy and may bring rain. High of 30. Find the full forecast at discovermoosejaw.com and stream the radio anywhere and anytime from the Discover Moose Jaw app.
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1: We have some clouds with possible showers overnight and maybe a risk of a thunderstorm, low of 17. Tomorrow, the sky is clear in the morning, but local smoke remains possible, high of 31. And Saturday is cloudy with 60% chance of showers, high of 30. Find the full forecast at discovermoosejaw.com and stream the radio anywhere and anytime from the Discover Moose Jaw app.
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2: Today, it's clear in the morning with local smoke and a high of 31. Tonight, the sky will be clear with a low of 10. And tomorrow is cloudy with possible showers, high of 30. Find the full forecast at DiscoverMooseJaw.com and stream the radio anywhere and anytime from the Discover Moose Jaw app.
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2: The sky is clear this morning, but local smoke remains possible. High of 31. Tonight, it's clear and cool with a low of 10. And tomorrow is cloudy with possible showers, high of 30. Find the full forecast at discovermoosejaw.com and stream the radio anywhere and anytime from the Discover Moose Jaw app.
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1: Today it's clear in the morning with local smoke and a high of 31. Tonight the sky will be clear with a low of 10. And tomorrow is cloudy with possible showers, high of 30. Find the full forecast at discovermoosejaw.com and stream the radio anywhere and anytime from the Discover Moose Jaw app.
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1: The sky is clear this morning, but local smoke remains possible. High of 31. Tonight, it's clear and cool with a low of 10. And tomorrow is cloudy with possible showers, high of 30. Find the full forecast at DiscoverMooseJaw.com and stream the radio anywhere and anytime from the Discover Moose Jaw app.
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2: Hello, sports fans. 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It's a great evening where we honor our inductees, see some old friends, tell some stories, and make some new memories.
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5: Today it's clear in the morning with local smoke and a high of 31. Tonight the sky will be clear with a low of 10. And tomorrow is cloudy with possible showers, high of 30. Find the full forecast at discovermoosejaw.com and stream the radio anywhere and anytime from the Discover Moose Jaw app.
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4: The sky is clear this morning, but local smoke remains possible. High of 31. Tonight, it's clear and cool with a low of 10. And tomorrow is cloudy with possible showers, high of 30. Find the full forecast at discovermoosejaw.com and stream the radio anywhere and anytime from the Discover Moose Jaw app.
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We'll be bringing you some new music as we do every Friday with your Fresh Music Friday song of the day, brought to you by our friends at Rodos, which will play that song for you in its entirety before 7 o'clock this morning for the first time. And what song are we bringing you this week? Well, since we lost the great Dolly Parton this week, I found a song, a new song, that's teaming up with a gal named Bells with Dolly Parton. The song is called Son of Jolene.

0: We'll play the song for you coming up before 7 o'clock this morning and give you the code word you need to text in to win some pizza in time for the weekend. The winning continues as well this morning with your Brain Buster shortly after 7. And this morning, too, our good friend from the Moose Jaw Humane Society, Dana Hawkins, will be joining us in studios with another edition of the Adorable Adoptable. Thanks to our friends at Spike Grooming and Pet Boarding Retreat. And coming up this morning, too, we'll be talking about the Canadian Country Music Awards and how you can get in for some really cool stuff coming up for the Country Music Week ahead of the actual award show happening at the Sasdale Center in Saskatoon on Saturday, September 19th. All that and more coming up this morning on the Country 100 Morning Show.
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8: 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If you have any questions, please reach out to me at 306-692-8884.
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0: Well, for today in Moose Jaw, it's going to be a warm one out there as we go for a high of 31 degrees. For today, humidex going to make it feel more like 33. We do have a small chance of some showers this morning, along with the risk of a thunderstorm for today as well. Heading into our weekend, it looks like a chance of some showers for tomorrow, a high of 28. Humidex going to be at 31, and then showers for Sunday and a high of 22. Currently in Assiniboia, sitting at 19 degrees. It's 17 in Regina and 18 right now in Moose Jaw. Your latest forecast details anytime. 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Your sports and forecast details with Cameron Kosh on the way. Well, last night we got a bit of a show in the skies here for us when it came to the partial lunar eclipse. Did you catch it last night? It was pretty cool to go and see. I stayed a little late past my bedtime because, you know, getting up at 3 o'clock in the morning sometimes can be rough. But I was looking at the partial lunar eclipse last night, and man, it was beautiful. Did you get any photos of it? If you did, I'd love to see them. You can send them to us. You can text us to the Lions Creek Country Connection, 306-674-107, or send them to us on the Country 100 Facebook page too.
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0: I promise you this, this much I swear. 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
2: Clear sky and a bit of smoke in the air as we wrap up the work week with a high of 31. 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

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Here's a woman on Country 100.

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0: Well, for today in Moose Jaw, we are going for a high of 31 degrees. Humidex going to be at 33. We do have a small chance of some showers for early this morning. The risk with thunderstorm. Currently in Assiniboia at 19, 17 in Regina, 18 right now in Moose Jaw. Your latest forecast details anytime. That is always one click away. 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It's brand new, free. We've never done this before. It's called Hats Off to the Herd, because we want to celebrate you and your workplace, because every team has some great members that show up, get all the hard work done, get the job done, and we want to show the recognition for you with Hats Off to the Herd. 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

0: Kelly Burrows, put it on me, and it's on Country 100 on the morning show, brought to you by Primo Bell, your SAS authorized dealer at 651. Coming up, we got your Fresh Music Friday song of the day. Right now, though, we got to take a look at your roads here this morning with your road reports brought to you by Young & Young Automotive and Minute Baffler Brake & Wheel. Whether you need a quick oil change, brake service, or routine vehicle maintenance, Young & Young Automotive has you covered. Having a look here at local roads in Moose Jaw, we got lots of road work continuing, which includes some public works for Simpson Avenue, 1000 block, Fairford Street East, 600 block, 4th Avenue Northwest, 1100 block, Grafton Avenue, 1200 block, Hochelaga Street West, 1000 block, Carlton Street, 1000 block, and Elgin Avenue, the 1100 block. Lots of work continuing here as well when it comes down to the infrastructure renewal projects, which are ongoing right now for Cotto Street East from Main Street South to 1st Avenue Southeast, including Cotto Street East to Iroquois Street East, Iroquois Street East to Lillooet Street East as well. That work is continuing. There's some closures and detours along those areas. And work continues for 5th Avenue Northwest from Saskatchewan Street to Oxford Street as well. And still seeing some bridge work continuing within Moose Jaw here, too. One of those bridges, including Main Street South Southbound Bridge. There is two-way traffic in place, reduced speed limits, and some detours as well as that work is ongoing. As for your highways this morning in Moose Jaw, take a look at those. Still seeing some work on Highway number 1 westbound from Chaplin area as they are doing some work within that area. Assiniboia still seeing some work on the Highway number 2 in both directions from north of Highway 13 intersection to south of Highway 43. There is a pilot vehicle in attendance to get you through that construction, so give yourself a little extra time if you're headed out in that area. As well as some work continuing here around the Gravelburg area on Highway number 43 in both directions from Palmer to Gravelburg. There's some speed reductions in place as well. Be prepared to stop as crews are working on that too. Your gas prices this morning in Moose Jaw, lowest price fuel at $1.59.9 per liter, with your average gas price around Moose Jaw anywhere between that $1.69.9 per liter to around $1.76.9 per liter. Anything else you see, let me know. Give me a call or text to the Lions Creek Country Connection at 306-694-107. That's a look at your roads here this morning. It is all brought to you by Young & Young Automotive and Minute Muffler Brake & Wheel.
1: As the honey harvest wraps up, early indications are pointing to a significantly smaller production year. Simon Lalonde, president of the Saskatchewan Beekeepers Development Commission, says most producers are reporting yields well below normal this year.
2: Most beekeepers that we've talked to are looking at, anywhere from a 25 to a 40% below average crop.
1: Lalonde says the challenges are being felt across the prairies, not just in Saskatchewan. While a new U.S. tariff on Canadian honey may not have an immediate impact, Lalonde says a large amount of Canadian honey was shipped south before the tariffs took effect.
2: Lots of new crop honey that beekeepers were producing was getting put into barrels and put on to trucks right away.
1: Lalonde says that early movement may provide beekeepers with some breathing room. For Golden West, I'm Glendalee Allen Vossler.
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0: Well, time for some new music for your Friday with your Fresh Music Friday song of the day. It is all brought to you by our friends at Roto's. Fresh is the Roto's way. Turkey and beef are sliced in-house, cheese is shredded in-house, and fresh dough is made daily, homemade. 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Your chance to win a medium-sized three-topping pizza from Roto's is right now. What you got to do is text in the code word that I'm going to give you to the Lions Creek Country Connection, which that code word this morning is Dolly. So text Dolly to the Lions Creek Country Connection at 306-694-107 while we take a listen to a song that was one of the last collaborations that Dolly Parton got to do. And it was with an artist by the name of Bells. So here's Bells with Dolly Parton for Son of Jolene. And it's on Country 100.

0: It's John Morgan and Jason Aldean with Friends Like That, and it's on the Country 100 Morning Show, brought to you by Prairie Mobile, your SAST authorized dealer at 710. I'm Courtney Fielder, and it's time for your Brain Buster this morning. Your Brain Buster is brought to you by Bugsy's and Smitty's in the Town and Country Mall. Smitty's in Town and Country Mall, serving early bird breakfast every day until 11 a.m. with senior specials from 11 a.m. till close. Come and dine in alone or with a large group. Your chance to win $15 to spend at the Bugsy's and Smitty's in Town and Country Mall is by getting the correct answer to the question that I have for you this morning. Now, I'm having some problems with my text line right now here this morning. So if you want to get a guess in, you'll have to call in those guesses to the Lions Creek Country Connection at 306-674-107. All right. Here's your question this morning. Our question, it says this. There was a survey that was done, and within this survey, it found the average adult hasn't done this outdoor activity in more than 9 years. What do you think it is? You got any guesses? Give me a call. Lions Creek Country Connection, 306-674-107. Again, your question this morning. A survey was done, and within this survey, it shows that the average adult hasn't done this outdoor activity in more than 9 years. What do you think it is? Again, if you got any guesses, you can call them in. Lions Creek Country Connection, 306-674-107. Or if you can't call, you can also message us on the Country 100 Facebook page, since our text line is being a little crazy right now. So again, call in those guesses, 306-674-107, or send us a message on the Country 100 Facebook page this morning.
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0: We're playing the Brain Buster this morning, brought to our friends at Bugsy's and Smitty's in the Town and Country Mall. Now, just a heads up, my text line isn't working right now. So if you want to get a guess in, you got to call them in. Lions Creek Country Connection, 306-674-107, or message them in to the Country 100 Facebook page. All right, let's check in here with the Lions Creek Country Connection phone lines. Who do we got joining us this morning?
9: Boy here.
0: Hello, are you calling for the Brain Buster this morning?
9: Yes.
0: Okay, what is your guess this morning?
9: Outdoor skating?
0: No, it's not outdoor skating. I've had some guesses for hula hooping, skipping rope being another popular guess, skipping in general being another big one this morning, too. None of those the correct answer, though. So what is it that the average adult hasn't done for this outdoor activity in more than 9 years? Again, if you got any guesses, you got to call them in. Lions Creek Country Connection, 306-694-107, or message us on the Country 100 Facebook page. Here's Lainey Wilson with John Mayer. Phone keys wallet on Country 100.

0: Wilson and John Mayer with Phone Keys Wallet, and it's on Country 100. We're playing the Brain Buster this morning, brought to you by Bugsies and Spitties in the Town and Country Mall. Our question, it says this: the average adult hasn't done this outdoor activity in more than 9 years. What do you think it is? Let's check in here with the Lions Creek Country Connection phone lines. What do you got for us?
1: Is the answer sleeping in a tent?
0: No, it's not sleeping in a tent.
1: Or baseball?
0: Nope, not baseball either.
1: Man. Okay.
0: Thanks for calling this morning.
1: Thanks.
0: So it's not any of those. We had some guesses, too, for, like, skipping rope. Skipping in general being another popular guess this morning, too. None of those. The correct answer. Getting a question. The average adult hasn't done this outdoor activity in more than 9 years. What is it? Well, we got that answer for you. It's coming up after Paul Brandt. Here's My Heart Has a History.

0: Hampton, My Heart Has a History, and it's on the biggest song, the biggest stars, the best country music. 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
0: For today in Moose Jaw, a mix of sun and cloud. We do have a chance some showers this morning. The risk with thunderstorm, a high of 31 for today. Some local smoke as well that we see moving through Moose Jaw. Humid acts going to make it feel a bit warmer, more around 33 for today for our high. Currently in Assiniboia at 19. It's 18 in both Regina and in Moose Jaw. Your latest forecast details anytime. 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It is all brought to you by Bugsy's and Smitty's in the Town and Country Mall. Bugsy's Irish Pub has all day drink specials. $4.25 select draft and house wine at half price Abbey's every day from 3 till 6 for daily food specials. All right, our question this morning. You had to either call in for on the Lions Creek Country Connection phone lines or message us on the Country 100 Facebook page because my text line's down right now. So our question this morning, it said this. The average adult hasn't done this outdoor activity in more than 9 years. What do you think it is? A lot of great guesses coming in this morning. A lot for skipping rope, hula hooping, skipping in general being a popular guess, skating, playing outdoor sports has been another popular guess this morning too. None of those the correct answer though. So what is it? Well, Lynn knew what it was. Lynn sent us a message on the Country 100 Facebook page and said, is it that the average adult hasn't ridden a bike in 9 years, which is absolutely correct. Lynn said she knows that she hasn't done that in at least many years. I agree. Me too. Well, congratulations to you, Lynn. You are celebrating a Brain Buster win this morning with $15 to spend at their friends at Bugsy's and Smitty's in the Town and Country Mall.
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1: Clear sky and a bit of smoke in the air as we wrap up the work week with a high of 31. From the DiscoverMooseJaw.com newsroom, I'm Cameron Kosh. 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

It's Morgan Wallen and Love Somebody, and it's on The Biggest Stars, the best country music. It's Country 100. Coming up, we got to look at your roads on the way for Friday morning commutes after John Party.

0: It's John Party and Boots Off, and it's on Country 100 on the morning show, brought to you by our friends at Premobile, your SaaS authorized dealer. That song was actually one of our past Fresh Music Friday songs of the day, and you know what? We got a new one for you. This one of the final collaborations that was done with Dolly Parton, and it's with an artist by the name of Bells, and it's called Son of Jolene. And since my text line is down right now, if you want to get entered on in for the medium-sized free topping pizza from our friends at Roto's, all you got to do right now is head on over to the Country 100 Facebook page and go and comment Dolly on the music video for this new song with Bells and Dolly Parton. So get to checking that out on the Country 100 Facebook page. Still got some time to do so, as we'll be drawn for a winner coming up after 8 o'clock here this morning for the pizza. In the meantime, while you're doing that, let's take a look at your roads here this morning with your road report. It is all brought to you by PJ's Paints. 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Having a look here at local roads in Moose Jaw, we got several things ongoing here when it comes to some public works, including Simpson Avenue, 1000 block, Fairford Street East, 600 block, 4th Avenue at Northwest, 1100 block, Grafton Avenue, 1200 block, Hochelaga Street West, 1000 block, Carlton Street, 1000 block, and Elgin Avenue, the 1100 block. Work as well as continuing here for the infrastructure renewal project affected right now here for Cotto Street East and Main Street South, 1st Avenue Southeast, including Cotto Street East, Iroquois Street East, Iroquois Street East to Lillooet Street East as well. Keep an eye for detours and closures within those areas. That work is ongoing, and work continues on 5th Avenue Northwest from Saskatchewan Street to Oxford Street, and bridge work ongoing here as well throughout Moose Jaw, Main Street South, Southbound Bridge. Seeing some work continuing there. There are some detours and reduced speed limits in place as that work is continuing too. As for your highways, take a look at those here. We are still seeing some work on Highway number 2 around the Assiniboia area in both directions. North of Highway 13 intersection to south of Highway 43. There is a pilot vehicle in attendance to get you through all that construction. Also, some more construction too continues around the Gravelburg area today as well. Reduced speed limits in place as crews are working on that, on construction on Highway number 43 in both directions from Palmer to Gravelburg. And work ongoing for some seal coating on Highway number 1 westbound around the Chaplin area as well. And as for your gas prices this morning in Moose Jaw, lowest price fuel sitting at $1.59.9 per liter. Average gas price in Moose Jaw ranging anywhere between $1.69.9 per liter to around $1.76.9 per liter. Anything else you see, let me know. Give me a call or text to the Lions Creek Country Connection, or give me a call to Lions Creek Country Connection at 306-694-107. That's a look at your roads here this morning. 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
0: It's going to be a hot one out there today in Moose Jaw with a mix of sun and cloud and some local smoke. We will be going for a high of 31 degrees for today. Humidex at 33. Currently in Assiniboia at 19, 18 in both Regina and in Moose Jaw. Your latest forecast details anytime. 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

0: Zach McPhee, and it's on a Country 100 on the morning show brought to you by Prairie Mobile, your SaaS authorized dealer. I'm Courtney Fielder, and coming up here on 8 o'clock, we'll be getting you up to date and look at all the latest local news headlines, your sports and forecast details. Dana Hawkins will be joining us in studio from the Moose Jaw Humane Society, too, with another edition of our Adorable Adoptables. Thanks to our friends at Spike Grooming and Pet Boarding Retreats. And on the way as well, your new music with your Fresh Music Friday Song of the Day brought to you by our friends at Rodos. We're bringing you one of the final collaborations that Dolly Parton got to do. And that was with an artist by the name of Bells for a song called Son of Jolene. We'll play that for you coming up after we get you up to date and look at all the latest local news headlines. And just a heads up, my text line, it's not wanting to work today. I guess it's taking a little early weekend here. So it's not working for texts for your Fresh Music Friday Song of the Day. So for your chance to win the medium-sized three-topping pizza this morning, head over to the Country 100 Facebook page right now and go and comment Dolly on the music video for our Fresh Music Friday Song of the Day.
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1: Early morning cloud cover gives way to sunshine, smoke, and a high of 31 today. From the DiscoverMooseJaw.com newsroom, I'm Cameron Kosh. Stinging wasp activity in Saskatchewan appears to be following a normal seasonal pattern. Provincial Insect and Invertebrate Management Specialist Dr. James Tansey says the growing colonies mean more wasps are out foraging.
2: The numbers of daughters or workers continue to increase. Males will be produced late season and they're going to engage in mating.
1: Tansey says the insects are becoming more noticeable as colonies grow and the number of workers increases. A Moose Jaw man facing an attempted murder charge will have to wait a few more weeks for his case to move forward. J.D. Houghton has more.
3: Owen Crutch's case was adjourned until September 17th to give him time to obtain legal counsel. His former legal aid lawyer, Suzanne Lalonde, stepped away from the case after being appointed to the Provincial Court of Saskatchewan. Legal aid is now working to find Crutch a new lawyer. He's facing several charges, including attempted murder, impaired driving, and assaulting a peace officer. For Discover Moose Jaw News, I'm J.D. Houghton.
1: Harvest is moving ahead quickly around Moose Jaw, with 27% of crops now in the bin. Crops Extension Specialist Davidson Ugeoke says the Southwest is ahead of every other region in the province.
4: Harvest operations are progressing steadily as conditions allow. In particular, pulses and winter cereals are ahead.
1: Provincially, harvest progress is at 11%, well behind the 5- and 10-year averages of 25 and 21%. August is coming to a close, but the heat and dry conditions aren't going anywhere. And with harvest operations now in full swing, the risk of grass fires remains high. Several fires have been reported in communities surrounding Moose Jaw, and the Moose Jaw Fire Department is reminding everyone to keep fire prevention top of mind. Public Education Officer Damandeep Sangha says it all starts with awareness.
5: Biggest thing to be aware of the conditions, avoid activities that could create sparks or open flames, and make sure equipment is properly maintained during this time of the year.
1: Sangha adds that under the right conditions, something as simple as a hot exhaust system in dry grass can spark a fire. From streaming movies to digital video games, more entertainment than ever is being bought online. But Saskatchewan Retro Game Con co-creator Jared Dormer says there's still value in having something you can actually hold in your hands.
6: And my take on it is if you can't sell it at a garage sale, you don't actually own it.
1: But for Dormer, the real value of physical media goes beyond what it's worth.
6: You're really owning a piece of history that they cannot take away from you. And that goes across all kind of mediums of movies and music and video games.
1: He says the discussion ultimately comes down to preservation, consumer choice, and what's lost when media goes digital only.
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1: Former Central Cyclones running back Donovan Harkness is taking on a larger role with the Saskatoon Hilltops as a pass catcher in his second Prairie Football Conference season. So far this season, Harkness has recorded 10 catches for 121 yards.
7: It's been a big jump. I've got a role that I've got to step into now. Definitely a lot to take in, and it takes a lot of determination, and you just compare it to year one. It's a lot more pressure, a lot more weight on your shoulders.
1: The versatile offensive player helped the Hilltops improve to 2-1 with a 36-26 win over the Calgary Colts last weekend. Saskatoon heads to Edmonton tomorrow looking for revenge against the Wildcats, who handed the defending Canadian Bowl champions their lone loss of the season back in Week 2. In Major League Baseball, the Toronto Blue Jays were hammered 13-2 by the Kansas City Royals in Game 3 of their series last night. But there's no rest for the Jays, who open a weekend set against the Mariners tonight. The Saskatchewan Roughriders return to Mosaic Stadium tomorrow, hosting the Toronto Argonauts at 5 o'clock as they look to snap a two-game losing streak. The rest of the CFL Week 13 slate sees Montreal visit Winnipeg tonight, Hamilton travel to Calgary tomorrow afternoon, and BC head to Ottawa Sunday. Check out today's sports roundup and more at discovermoosejaw.com.
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1: It's a mix of sun and cloud and scattered showers to start the day. Smoke rolls in before clearing to a high of 31 this afternoon. A few clouds overnight, low 13. More sun and cloud mix as the chance of showers resumes tomorrow, high 28. Sunday brings showers and a high of 22. A few clouds and showers off and on with wind and a high of 22 Monday. And Tuesday, sunny and 27. Find the full forecast at discovermoosejaw.com and stream the radio anywhere and anytime from the Discover Moose Jaw app.
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8: 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Roto's, family-owned since 1963. You want to get a chance to win some pizza, medium-sized three-topping pizza from Roto's could be yours. Now, you can't text in the code word this morning because my code word for the text line's not working right now. So what you got to do is head on over right now to the Country 100 Facebook page and go and check out the music video for Fresh Music Friday Song of the Day. You'll see that video up there. It's with Bells and Dolly Parton, and the song is called Son of Jolene. And all you got to do in the comments is comment Dolly for your chance to win the pizza, and we'll message the winner on the Country 100 Facebook page coming up here. But in the meantime, let's take a listen to a song that was the final collaboration that Dolly Parton got to do with an artist. And that lucky artist was Bells. Here's Son of Jolene. And it's on Country 100 Radio, Fresh Music Friday Song of the Day.

0: One of the final collaborations that Dolly Parton got to do. It's with Bells. It's Dolly Parton along with her with Son of Jolene. And it's on Country 100. That song being your Fresh Music Friday song of the day. 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Roto's has been family owned since 1963 for generations. Roto's has been served up homemade favorites made fresh with care. Roto's, family owned, family loved since 1963. Your chance to win the medium size three topping pizza this morning was by commenting Dolly in to the Country 100 Facebook page on the music video for our Fresh Music Friday song. Our text line is down right now, so we had you doing that. And it's the draw for the pizza. Congratulations to Ariana getting hooked up with the pizza this morning.
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0: For today in Moose Jaw, mix of sun and cloud, a high of 31, some local smoke, and Humidex to make it feel more like 33 for today. Currently in Regina at 19, and it's 20 in Assiniboia and in Moose Jaw. Your latest forecast details anytime. 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How are you today, Dana?
2: I'm good, Courtney. How are you?
0: I'm doing good. Great to have you back here in studios, of course, with another Friday edition of the Spike Grooming and Pet Boarding Retreat Adorable Adoptables. Who did you bring in this week from the Moose Jaw Humane Society?
2: I brought Vincent. Those of us close to him call him Vinny. He is 1 year, 8 months, and we think he's like a German Shepherd Pyrenees cross. He's quite tall. Later this morning, you'll see a picture of how tall. He's standing with one of our staff who's about 5'5", and he is looking her dead in the eye with his paws on her shoulder. So he's a big, long-legged guy, full of love. He's so gentle. He walks great on a leash. He loves other dogs. They don't always love him, but he loves other dogs. So if you have another dog in your house, it'd be great. If you're looking for two, him and his best friend, Winnie, are both looking for forever homes.
0: Oh, wow. Did they come in together?
2: They did, yeah. Well, they made friends. We took them in from the Yorkton SPCA. They were getting a little tight for space, and they made friends there, and they're continuing to be friends while they're with us.
0: Oh, that is amazing. And he's just so friendly. He had to come up and say hi as soon as he came into the room this morning.
2: He likes to greet every single person, and he's got a tail that can wag a bruise on your leg. It's so strong, but he is a very happy boy.
0: Well, we'll share some photos of him too up on discovermoosejaw.com a little bit later on this morning. Anything else keeping you guys busy at the Moose Jaw Humane Society?
2: Well, we are going to be doing our draw for the Cypress Paving Raffle. 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
0: And it's a big prize, too, that someone's going to win, hey?
2: It is. It's a $2,500 prize. There's a $600 Yeti cooler on wheels with a handle, so you can take your favorite beverages with you wherever you go. And it is filled with over $1,800 worth of fantastic gift cards from local businesses.
0: That is awesome. You could be heading into the weekend as a big winner, so definitely go and check out the Moose Jaw Humane Society. You guys got to post on your socials and stuff, too, hey?
2: We do, for
0: there
2: sure.
0: There you go. Awesome. Anything else you'd like to add, either about our Adorable Adoptable or anything else you guys got going on?
2: Well, if you're looking for a, you know, the kids are heading back to school, and next week it's going to be kind of quiet. If you're looking to catch up on some reading, we have a great bookstore. We do also, if you're a Rider fan, we have some great football-themed T-shirts available at the shelter. And, of course, if you have some Sarcan that you want to drop off, you can take it right to Sarcan and use our phone number, or you can drop it at the shelter.
0: Fantastic stuff. Well, Dana, thank you so much for joining us here in studios this morning.
2: Thanks for having me, Courtney.
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0: For today, Moose Jaw, mix of sun and cloud and going for a high of 31 degrees, some local smoke and humidex to make things feel more like 33 for today in Moose Jaw. Currently in Assiniboia at 21, it's 19 in Regina and 20 right now in Moose Jaw. Your latest forecast details anytime. 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

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At 8:39, coming up, we're talking Canadian Country Music Awards with you. All the fun leading up to the actual awards show on September 19th in Saskatoon at the Sastel Center, and some ways on how you can help out with the CCMAs too. That's coming up after a gal that we actually seen at the CCMAs. She was in Saskatoon for CCMA Awards. It's Taylor Swift.

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0: For today, Moose Jaw mix of sun and cloud, and looks like some local smoke for today as well. 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And Humidex make you feel a bit warmer out there, more around 33 for today in Moose Jaw. 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And we're only a couple of weeks away from the Canadian Country Music Awards taking over Saskatoon. They'll be at the Sastel Center for the actual awards show for September 19th. But there's always so much fun leading up to the Canadian Country Music Awards, week of the awards show. They call it Country Music Week with the CCMAs. And joining us right now to fill us in on some of the fun we'll be able to catch and ways that we can help out when it comes to volunteering too, we got Kurt Dahl, who is on the board of directors for the Canadian Country Music Association and is also the co-chair of the host committee this year for the award show in Saskatoon. And Kurt, like we were saying, there's just so much that you can check out surrounding the Canadian Country Music Awards, right?
2: Yeah, I mean, I think people know the award show, right? Like, that's sort of the culmination of all the events and all the excitement. But there's also, like, there's so much happening throughout the week that I think your average music fan is really going to want to check out. So for me, as someone who just loves songs and songwriters, one of the highlights for me is the songwriter series. So, like, every CCMAs, we get, like, three different groups or four different groups of songwriters, let's say three to four artists in each group. And they do what's kind of like, it's called the Nashville Round, where there's a Nashville all the time, where the four songwriters sit in a circle and just take turns telling stories and playing songs and sort of explaining the story behind the song. And then the players will start playing with each other. And for me, as someone who just loves songs, it's so cool to kind of get that upfront and personal, intimate sort of story behind each song. So that's one thing. Songwriter series this year, it's at the Capitol Music Club, and you can find all the details on the website. There's this thing, you know, there's the Country Crawl, which essentially is, you know, all the local venues are going to be having different artists, and you can kind of go from one venue to the next, and really see world-class artists at small venues in Saskatoon, which is pretty special.
3: Definitely. And then, of course, too, the big award show night itself, you got the red carpet and everything that everybody will be able to see, all their favorite Canadian country stars.
2: Totally, yeah. You know, to me, it's like, what makes it such a special event is that it is like world-class, but it's, they move around here, right? And for us to get a world-class event in Saskatoon, you know, it's just special for all the fans out there.
3: It definitely is. And of course, too, a lot of hands when it comes to putting something like this on. And you guys actually have some options for volunteers to help out, right?
2: Yeah, that's the, you know, to me, I highly recommend that. I mean, if you love music, whether it be country music in particular or any music, I would say, you know, sign up to be a volunteer. Like, it's a pretty light workload in terms of each volunteer, what they're going to be doing. It could be something simple, like, you know, helping drive the talent to the show or handing out pamphlets or whatever. I mean, you know, so I think, and of course, the trade-off is that you volunteer, you get to meet some people in the industry, meet some of the country stars, but also you get, you know, free access to certain events, that sort of thing. So, as a fan, go on our website, put your hand up and say, I want to volunteer. Plus, it feels good to volunteer and help out.
0: 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Again, it's the Canadian Country Music Awards. 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More details on all the fun surrounding it, tickets, and how you can help out with volunteering, too, just like Kurt was telling us about. 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

It's Dallas Smith and Fixer Upper, and it's on Country 100 on your More Music Hour this morning, brought to you by DDK Pets in Moose Jaw. Let's keep this Friday morning going for you with Bailey Zimmerman. Here's Chevy Silverado on Country 100.

0: and Fools, and it's on the biggest stars, the best country music. It's Country 100 on your More Music Hour, brought to you by DDK Pets in Moose Jaw. I'm Courtney Fielder, hanging out with you here on our Friday together. Hope you're having a fantastic Friday so far. It's going to be a beautiful one weather-wise today as we go for a high of 31 degrees. Humidex to make it feel more like 33 for us today in Moose Jaw. Some warmer weather headed into our weekend too, but it looks like Sunday we could be seeing a chance some showers. More on your forecast details coming up.
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7: Sun and cloud with potential early morning showers today, with smoke moving in this afternoon as sunshine takes over and it heats up to a high of 31. It'll be partly cloudy tonight with a low of 13, and there's more sun and cloud tomorrow with scattered showers possible, high 28. Find the full forecast at discovermoosejaw.com and stream the radio anywhere and anytime from the Discover Moose Jaw app.
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0: It's the last word you need, and I run on country, and it's on Country 100. Are you celebrating a birthday today? Well, if you are, big happy birthday going out to you. You're celebrating with some pretty big stars. We got Cassidy Pope celebrating her birthday, Jake Owens celebrating his birthday, Jack Black celebrating his, Honey Boo Boo from the TLC show, Honey Boo Boo. Yeah, you remember her, right?
1: Hello, Honey Boo Boo.
0: She's celebrating her 21st birthday today. And you know who also is celebrating a birthday today? One of Canada's own, Shania Twain. Here she is with Any Man of Mine.

0: Tim Hicks, the pilot, and it's on Southern Saskatchewan's Best Country. It's Country 100 on your More Music Hour, brought to you by DDK Pets and Moose Jaw. The Wreck Law is coming up. Kenny Chesney on the way here, too, after we take a look at your weekend forecast.
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4: Sun and cloud with potential early morning showers today, with smoke moving in this afternoon as sunshine takes over and it heats up to a high of 31. It'll be partly cloudy tonight with a low of 13, and there's more sun and cloud tomorrow with scattered showers possible, high 28. Find the full forecast at discovermoosejaw.com and stream the radio anywhere and anytime from the Discover Moose Jaw app.
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0: to see them here in Moose Jaw coming up on November 9th at Temple Garden Center. It's the Reclaws and where I'm from, and it's on Country 100 on your More Music Hour. 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

Sunshine's free and it's on a Country 100. If you see Tennille out on the road when she was touring through the country and stops in Saskatchewan, you probably heard her sing a song that she said was going to be being released by a big artist and she couldn't share who it was. Well, that song was a song called Goldfish, and we finally got to find out who ended up singing that song that she wrote, and it was the one and only Mr. Summertime himself, Kenny Chesney. So big congratulations to our girl Tennille Towns for getting a song picked up by Kenny Chesney. Doesn't get any better than that.

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9: Sun and cloud with potential early morning showers today, with smoke moving in this afternoon as sunshine takes over and it heats up to a high of 31. It'll be partly cloudy tonight with a low of 13, and there's more sun and cloud tomorrow with scattered showers possible, high 28. Find the full forecast at discovermoosejaw.com and stream the radio anywhere and anytime from the Discover Moose Jaw app.
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Keep it simple, and it's on Country 100 on our Friday morning together with Evan Burson. 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
3: Hello, sports fans. 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It's a great evening where we honor our inductees, see some old friends, tell some stories, and make some new memories.
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7: Sun and cloud with potential early morning showers today, with smoke moving in this afternoon as sunshine takes over and it heats up to a high of 31. It'll be partly cloudy tonight with a low of 13, and there's more sun and cloud tomorrow with scattered showers possible, high 28. Find the full forecast at discovermoosejaw.com and stream the radio anywhere and anytime from the Discover Moose Jaw app.

0: Dean Brody, you've got the wrong guy, and it's on Country 100. I'm Courtney Fielder, coming up here on 11 o'clock. 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

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Well, have you heard about our brand new contest we got for you? It's called Hats Off to the Herd. 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
13: Sun and cloud with potential early morning showers today, with smoke moving in this afternoon as sunshine takes over and it heats up to a high of 31. It'll be partly cloudy tonight with a low of 13, and there's more sun and cloud tomorrow with scattered showers possible, high 28. 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
6: Sun and cloud with potential early morning showers today, with smoke moving in this afternoon as sunshine takes over and it heats up to a high of 31. It'll be partly cloudy tonight with a low of 13, and there's more sun and cloud tomorrow with scattered showers possible, high 28. Find the full forecast at discovermoosejaw.com and stream the radio anywhere and anytime from the Discover Moose Jaw app.
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1: Jane Eagleson and Worth the Double, and it's on Country 100 on the morning, or on the, getting ready for the afternoon show here. And, of course, we got your favorite songs by request on the way. 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
3: Highway 2 near Assiniboia is getting a full makeover, but you can expect some delays if you're heading down there. And if you haven't seen those annoying maple bugs lately, it's because the population is down due to weather. We've got these stories and more in your next news update or on demand anytime through the Discover Moose Jaw app.
4: As the honey harvest wraps up, early indications are pointing to a significantly smaller production year. Simon Lalonde, president of the Saskatchewan Beekeepers Development Commission, says most producers are reporting yields well below normal this year.
5: Most beekeepers that we've talked to are looking at, anywhere from a 25 to a 40% below average crop.
4: Lalonde says the challenges are being felt across the prairies, not just in Saskatchewan. Well, a new U.S. tariff on Canadian honey may not have an immediate impact. Lalonde says a large amount of Canadian honey was shipped south before the tariffs took effect.
5: Lots of new crop honey that beekeepers were producing was getting put into barrels and put on to trucks right away.
4: Lalonde says that early movement may provide beekeepers with some breathing room. For Golden West, I'm Glendale Allen Vossler.
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0: with a low of 13 tonight. There's a chance of rain tomorrow, a possible thunderstorm with a high of 28. Rain and 22 on Sunday. To start your work week, expect the possibility of rain, wind, and a high of 22. And sunny and 27 will be the forecast on Tuesday. Find the full forecast at discovermoosejaw.com and stream the radio anywhere and anytime from the Discover Moose Jaw app.
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3: 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I'm Courtney Fielder, and we're taking your favorite songs by request. So there's a song you want to hear, you can let me know. Give me a call or a text to the Lions Creek Country Connection at 306-674-1007. It's already filling up pretty fast here today. So if you got a request, make sure you send it in now so you can get your song on the Total Request Lunch today. We're going to start things off here with a song that was dubbed our Fresh Music Friday Song of the Day today. It's Bells with Dolly Parton. Here's Son of Jolene on Country 100.

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It's What's It To You, and it's on Country 100.

Requested by Haley, it's Clay Walker and What's It To You, and it's on Country 100 on the Total Request Lunch. Lots of grass coming out from all y'all working out in the fields today. We got this one from Maddie, wanted to send this one out to the Wetamachuk Harvest Crew today. It's Kenny Chesney, but She's Got It All, and it's on Southern Saskatchewan's Best Country. It's Country 100.

0: It's Kenny Chesney, and she's got it all, and it's on Country 100 on the Total Request Lunch, brought to our friends at Primo Bell, your Sastel authorized dealer. We got so many great requests coming in here during this lunch hour, and we're just about full here for requests. We'll be hearing some great ones on the way here, one of them being from one of Saskatchewan's own, Jess Moskaluk.
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13: You can expect a high of 31 degrees today with sunshine, a little smoke, and a 20K west wind. Tonight, a low of 13 with a few clouds, and a mix of sun and cloud tomorrow with a chance of rain and a high of 28. Find the full forecast at discovermoosejaw.com and stream the radio anywhere and anytime from the Discover Moose Jaw app.
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We are completely booked up now for requests here for the Total Request Lunch. We got a lot more of those requests still on the way here, and we've had a lot of requests coming in for this song in particular. So this one, we got a request from Marsha, wanted to send it out to Brooklyn. We also got a request here from Danielle, wanted to hear this one too. It's Terry Clark and Girls Lie To, and it's on the biggest stars, the best country music. 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

Harry Clark and Girls Lie To when it's on Country 100 on the Total Request Lunch brought to you by our friends at Premobile. We got this one coming off the text line from Alan today. Wanted to send this one out to the Smithville Farms Harvest Crew today. Some Miranda Lamberts for a Friday afternoon. Here's White Liar.

0: 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Taking a look here at local roads in Moose Jaw. Still seeing public works ongoing here for Simpson Avenue, 1000 block, Fairford Street East, 600 block, 4th Avenue Northwest, 1100 block, Grafton Avenue, 1200 block, Willily Drive from Astor Crescent, and it looks like here, Hochelaga Street West, the 1000 block. A lot of work continues here, too, for the infrastructure renewal project, which includes Cotto Street East from Main Street South to 1st Avenue Southeast, from Cotto Street East to Iroquois Street East, and Iroquois Street East to Lillooet Street East as well. There are some closures and detours within those areas. That work is continuing. Work as well continues on 5th Avenue Northwest from Saskatchewan Street to Oxford Street, and bridge work continuing throughout the city here too. Major one to keep in mind here, our Main Street South Southbound Bridge, it is one-way traffic and our two-way traffic there, and there is reduced speed limits and some detours in place for that too. Highways around Moose Jaw, still seeing some work around Highway Number 1 westbound from Chaplin area. And around Assiniboia, still seeing lots of work continuing within that area too on the Highway Number 2 in both directions. And then north of Highway 13 intersection to south of Highway 43. You can actually read more details about that all up today at discovermoosejaw.com and that construction. And some work continues on Highway Number 43 from Palmer to Gravelburg as well. There is some reduced speed limits in place as that work is continuing. Your gas prices this afternoon in Moose Jaw, bit of a gas price drop from this morning. Now, lowest price fuel in Moose Jaw sitting at $1.59.9 per liter. Average gas price around Moose Jaw sitting at that $1.68.9 per liter. Anything else you see, let me know. Give me a call or text to the Lions Creek Country Connection, 306-694-107. That's a look at your roads here this afternoon, all brought to you by Young & Young Automotive and Minute Muffler Brake & Wheel.
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7: Sunny with a high of 31 today, some local smoke and winds out of the west at 20. A low of 13 tonight with a few clouds, and a mix of sun and cloud tomorrow with a high of 28 and a chance of showers. Find the full forecast at discovermoosejaw.com and stream the radio anywhere and anytime from the Discover Moose Jaw app.
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8: We've got Bev here on the Lions Creek Country Connection phone lines this afternoon. 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
0: Well, I'm Courtney Fielder, and it's time for me to head on out of here for today. But before I leave you, hope that you have a great weekend. And let's wrap things up with one last request coming off the Lions Creek Country Connection text line. This one requested by Jackson today. It's Don Williams and Tulsa Time.

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That's country. Country 100.

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1: Hey, it's Callum McAnally joining you from Warp VR on a beautiful Friday afternoon, and they have so much going on here and lots planned for this weekend even. And I'm joined by owner Heidi Tiller. Heidi, the Summer Showdown is taking place this weekend.
2: Yeah, really excited to be having this event go on this weekend. We have two VR team competitions going on, Family Division, Fear Division, and we also have open play on our interactive ball wall. So come on down. It's a great time for family, teens, adults, all ages. You're guaranteed to have a blast.
1: Absolutely, and it's a really cool space that you guys have done with this building. Hey, can you tell us about some of the games and stuff that people can come play?
2: Yeah, so on our VR, we have what it's called Free Roam VR. So you actually have no cables, no constraints. You have a 400 square foot space to move in. Tons of different games, all the way from your classic kind of zombie shooters where you're guaranteed to scream, to some adventure fun ones where you're kind of traveling through different spaces. We have VR escape rooms, lots of games that are good for kids as well. And then on top of that, our interactive ball wall, which came all the way from Germany. We did a lot of research to find it. It'll get you very active, and we have lots of games on there, all the way from things like tic-tac-toe and Connect Four, and one that's like a Candy Crush, lots of target shooting practice, baseball, other sports. It's a great time.
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8: You can expect a high of 31 degrees today with sunshine, a little smoke, and a 20K west wind. Tonight, a low of 13 with a few clouds, and a mix of sun and cloud tomorrow with a chance of rain and a high of 28. Find the full forecast at discovermoosejaw.com and stream the radio anywhere and anytime from the Discover Moose Jaw app.
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1: Hey, it's Callum McAnally joining you at Warp VR in downtown Moose Jaw today for their end of summer showdown. 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
8: Sunny with a high of 31 today, some local smoke and winds out of the west at 20. A low of 13 tonight with a few clouds, and a mix of sun and cloud tomorrow with a high of 28 and a chance of showers. Find the full forecast at discovermoosejaw.com and stream the radio anywhere and anytime from the Discover Moose Jaw app.
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0: Suds in the Bucket. It's Sarah Evans, and I'm Ken O'Neill in for Sharon Church this afternoon. Riley Green and Ella Langley together next. Have you checked out the feature, Her Voice? We're telling the story of someone who's made a great impact here at home. 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And if you know someone who should be featured on Her Voice, presented by CCAN, find the link on our website and tell us all about her. Southern Saskatchewan's best country, Country 100, on location.
1: Hey, it's Callum McAnally joining you at Warp VR in downtown Moose Jaw today for their end of summer showdown. And if you haven't been here yet, you got to come on down here and check it out because it is honestly the place to be. And I'm joined by Heidi Tiller, one of the owners of Warp VR, especially with birthday parties. This is a good place to host a birthday party.
2: Yeah, we have had a lot of positive feedback from the community. We've had tons of groups come out to have parties here, and it's all ages. We've had kids as young as 5 and 6, 7, 8 have a party on the interactive wall, and parents love it because the kids are tired after, which is always a bonus. The free roam VR parties are also awesome too. 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You also get time in the party room. We make sure that everybody has an absolute blast, and we've kept our prices reasonable so that we can offer that to a whole variety of people.
1: Absolutely. 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
2: Yeah, you can actually go onto our website, warpvrcenter.com, and that's center spelled with an E-R. And then you can also give us a call at 306-972-9277 or find us on social media. Facebook is what we're on a lot. Same with Instagram. Just reach out to us anyway, and we are happy to find a package that works for you.
1: Thank you, Heidi. You gotta check out Warp VR on High Street in downtown Moose Jaw.
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3: Aaron Rustin and the team at Purposed Financial have been helping you bring your money into focus since 1983. Today, we are focusing on shaping your retirement plan. Whether you're 20, you're 30, you're 40, or you're 50, you got to have a plan if you want to retire. And Mr. Rustin, the sooner we start, the better.
4: You know, it is so true, Mr. Carney. Over the years, I've had the blessing to own a number of travel agencies as well as financial offices. And you know what we found is we found people were putting more time into planning that special trip each year, and God bless them, I'm sure they had a great time. They were putting more time into that very, very special trip than they were in actually preparing for the future on their financial side. Now, people might say, Rustin, you're evidently a very boring person to hang around because all you talk about is retiring. But the bottom line is each one of us in one way or another are going to have that time, Mr. Carney, when we want to step away from what we're normally doing, and we better be prepared for it.
3: Where does it start? We're putting away money.
4: Yeah. Well, it's the earlier the better, really. You know, I do a little in my workshops. I do a little comparative between my twins, Early and Pokey. And Early starts early, and he puts away a little bit and accumulates a lot down the road. Pokey buys a used Camaro, which is nothing wrong with that. So for 6 years, he's paying into that. And then down the road, he says, oh, my gosh, I got to catch up to bro. And down the road, he's accumulated the same amount, but he's put in six times the amount purely because time was on the side early. Time could be on your side. You know, that never go anything. I think that could be a song, but that wouldn't go anywhere. But anyways, yeah, so the earlier you start, the better. And it doesn't have to be huge, huge amounts of money. Just little bits. It'll work into your routine. It'll work into your budget. And pretty soon, what you thought was impossible will just be part of your normal. And the future, you will thank you for doing it.
3: I suppose depending on the lifestyle you want to leave when you're retired, plans will differ for many. And it also depends on how much money people are making. I know, you know, people that are exactly going through life going check to check, yep, and struggle to put money away.
4: That is so very true. So understand, Rob, when you and I are discussing these things, I'm not in any way reprimanding those people that they say, hey, you know, Aaron, just like you said, Rob, I am barely keeping my lights on right now. And you're saying put money aside. And I understand that. But in any way, each one of us can plan, because it is right, Rob. And you hit it right on the head when you said lifestyle. Not only now, but in the future. We would look to hopefully having government benefits, OAS and CPP and all of that type of stuff. But I think it comes down to not only what can we put aside, but going back to where are we spending the money that we're spending now? And if it's just on the basics and just keeping our lights on and keeping us healthy and everything, God bless you. That's wonderful. But there are those out there that are literally living a lifestyle that they won't say shouldn't be, but they're living a lifestyle that is very destructive to what their future plans will actually be, what their future reality will be. Step up and see a financial advisor, okay? And a good one. One that's not going to pressure you, not one's going to say, well, I'm sorry, but you have to have X number of dollars before we'll talk to you. To me, that's garbage. I tell you, everyone deserves proper advice, proper help, and helping them move forward to the next chapters in this wonderful life story we pray that's being written for them.
3: And you, no matter how much money you have or how much you want to put away, can start putting a retirement plan together with Aaron Rustin of Purpose Financial.
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2: Good afternoon. It's Callum McAnally joining you from Warp VR this afternoon. Have you been to Warp VR yet? Because it is pretty cool. They just threw me into the free roam VR, so there's no cables or anything. I played Insanity of the Haunting is what it's called. It was probably like the most fun I've had this month. Like, that was so cool. It feels so realistic. And honestly, you got to get a group of friends or even just your family, get them down here to Warp VR and try one of the games yourself. They even have the interactive wall that you can play with as well. Right now there's a whole bunch of people out here playing with the interactive wall and having a blast. There is so much to do here at Warp VR. Plus, this weekend is their end of summer showdown. They have some competitions, games, challenges, and a whole lot of fun here at Warp VR this weekend. They're open until 9 o'clock today, 9 tomorrow, and 11 to 8 on Sunday. It's Warp VR here on High Street in downtown Moose Jaw.
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14: You can expect a high of 31 degrees today with sunshine, a little smoke, and a 20K west wind. Tonight, a low of 13 with a few clouds, and a mix of sun and cloud tomorrow with a chance of rain and a high of 28. Find the full forecast at discovermoosejaw.com and stream the radio anywhere and anytime from the Discover Moose Jaw app.
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12: Sunny with a high of 31 today, some local smoke and winds out of the west at 20. A low of 13 tonight with a few clouds and a mix of sun and cloud tomorrow with a high of 28 and a chance of showers. 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

0: Dirt Road Scholar, Dean Brody. Before that, Boston from Stella Lefty. I'm Ken O'Neill. In for Sharon Church, Shaboozy and Jelly Roll next. Have you ever driven in California? It's mayhem at best. For me, at least. Los Angeles traffic got really strange this week when a truck dropped a whole pallet, about 120 containers of cheese balls, onto the 105 freeway. The bigger problem, drivers started pulling over to grab containers that were still intact. I wouldn't, but a lot of drivers stopped, risking their lives for free snacks.
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2: It's Callum McAnally joining you from Warp VR today, and we're chatting with Heidi Tiller, one of the owners of Warp VR. Heidi, you got to be honest here for a second. How often do you and your husband actually stop and play games while you're working here?
3: Not as much as we want to. Actually, our daughter gets to play more. It was actually quite funny. My husband and I joke about the fact that he knows how to work all the tech and he's a pro at it, and he has probably played the least out of us because he's always putting everybody else in. But the fact that our daughter, she actually has learned how to put herself into games as well too. And just today she was playing with a young lady that came in and she was switching them out of games. So really awesome to see that. And even just the fact, like, the three of us, we do go and we play together, especially trialing out new games. Justin and Olivia, our daughter, they were trying out Precision Force last night, actually, which is a brand new game. We're just doing demos on it and should have that out in a couple weeks.
2: And what's the best way for people to get a hold of you guys and to book?
3: 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We have an online booking system. 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
2: 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You got to check out Warp VR in downtown Moose Jaw.
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0: Taylor Swift, I Knew It, I Knew You. Here's an update. She's been writing some new music. That's exciting. Keith Urban is coming up. I'm Ken O'Neill. Did you see the lunar eclipse last night? It was a pretty spectacular one, with about 94% of the moon slipping into the Earth's shadow from where we are and taking on that eerie reddish glow. Lunar eclipses aren't exactly rare. They happen a few times a year somewhere on Earth. The next lunar eclipse visible from our area will be February 20th next year. But it's only a partial eclipse, so not quite the same show.
1: We know you're busy. You've got work, kids, hobbies, maybe a cat that thinks it's the boss. We get it. That's why we're busy, too, gathering all the day's local news and stuffing it into one handy-dandy email just for you. 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
14: You can expect a high of 31 degrees today with sunshine, a little smoke, and a 20K west wind. Tonight, a low of 13 with a few clouds, and a mix of sun and cloud tomorrow with a chance of rain and a high of 28. 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

0: Stay country or die trying. Blake Shelton. Good afternoon. I'm Ken O'Neill. In for Sharon Church, Bailey Zimmerman next. We're going into the last weekend of August. It's about now that back to school reality starts kicking in. Morning traffic is going to include school buses. You see, the leaves are changing. The nights are definitely cooler. It's way darker at 8 in the evening than it was at the end of July. And we're already 3 days into pumpkin spice season. Enjoy your weekend.
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4: 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It's a great evening where we honor our inductees, see some old friends, tell some stories, and make some new memories.
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4: Sunny with a high of 31 today, some local smoke and winds out of the west at 20. A low of 13 tonight with a few clouds and a mix of sun and cloud tomorrow with a high of 28 and a chance of showers. Find the full forecast at discovermoosejaw.com and stream the radio anywhere and anytime from the Discover Moose Jaw app.
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0: Tyler Joe Miller with Ken O'Neill in for Sharon Church. Riley Green coming up. Also, your local news update at 4. Yikes, that was an ugly Jays game last night. Kansas City whooped Toronto 13-2. Take that series 2-1. I'm glad that's over. Let's see what happens next. Jays are still at home. They welcome the Mariners in for the weekend. Game 1 is tonight.
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2: 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And if you haven't seen those annoying maple bugs lately, it's because the population is down due to weather. 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

0: Kenny Chesney with Ken O'Neill in for Sharon Church and Low Cash on the way next. Happy Friday. Whew, I'm really glad the weekend's here. What a week it's been. The whole tariff back and forth last weekend. We lost singer Dolly Parton and actor Tim Curry both on the same day this week. Also, on the Great Lakes, I'm always going to call it Lake Ontario. I don't think it's a coincidence that today is National Red Wine Day. Yeah. Cheers to the weekend. Hats off to you and hats off to the herd. 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
13: Tonight, a low of 13 with a few clouds. A mix of sun and cloud tomorrow with a chance of rain and a high of 28. And it will be rainy with a high of 22 on Sunday. Find the full forecast at discovermooseshaw.com and stream the radio anywhere and anytime from the Discover Moose Jaw app.
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Tell me, girl, I'm reading this right. 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

0: 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The Transition House has been providing services to those experiencing interpersonal violence and abuse to Moose Jaw and South Central Saskatchewan for over 40 years. 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
12: A low of 13 tonight with a few clouds. A mix of sun and cloud tomorrow with a high of 28 and a chance of showers. And a high of 22 with a chance of rain on Sunday. Find the full forecast at discovermoosejaw.com and stream the radio anywhere and anytime from the Discover Moose Jaw app.
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0: Stephen Lee Olson and Make Hay While the Sun Shines. I'm Ken O'Neill, and on the way in just a minute, Old Dominion, plus your local news update at 5. 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
2: 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And the Gravelburg Fire Department provided more details on a huge grass fire they fought last weekend. 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
3: Tariffs will be increasing costs on both sides of the border. The head of the Canadian Federation of Agriculture, Keith Curry, says additional trade barriers will put pressure on household budgets and farm profitability.
4: It drives up the cost for people on both sides of the border. And at times when margins of income are tight, people don't have any extra disposable income to be paying more tariffs. Or we may as well put it in common language. They can call it a tariff, but it's a tax.
3: Farmers have already been dealing with higher costs linked to steel and aluminum. The CFA supports the federal government's decision to walk away from the trade talks as some U.S. demands cross the line.
4: The fact that they were looking for veto power on other trade deals that we were negotiating or could be negotiating in the future is just a non-starter.
3: For Golden West, I'm Glendale Allen Vossler.
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14: Tonight, a low of 13 with a few clouds. A mix of sun and cloud tomorrow with a chance of rain and a high of 28. And it will be rainy with a high of 22 on Sunday. 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

Lainey Wilson and Somewhere Over Laredo. I'm Ken O'Neill for Sharon Church. Jason Aldean is next. The race to become the next James Bond is really heating up, with six actors in the mix for the iconic role. I only recognize the names Paul Mescal and Jacob Elordi. The other four are up-and-coming actors who have that Bond chiseled look. The next 007 is still a mystery. Bond 26 screen tests start taking place next month. The movie doesn't have an official release date yet, but we do know it'll be 2028 or later. Is your backyard oasis really a mosquito-infested wasteland with a deflated kiddie pool? Don't fret. The Ashdowns Furniture and Interiors Backyard Party Crashers are here to rescue it with Country 100. 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
8: A low of 13 tonight with a few clouds. A mix of sun and cloud tomorrow with a high of 28 and a chance of showers. And a high of 22 with a chance of rain on Sunday. Find the full forecast at discovermoosejaw.com and stream the radio anywhere and anytime from the Discover Moose Jaw app.
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0: Zach McPhee and Smoke. I'm Ken O'Neill. Go enjoy your weekend. Zach Top is coming up, and don't miss your next local news update at 6.
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